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I must tell you about a great new show every Sunday, 9 till 11. 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
17: The top stories this hour. Fire crews are starting another day fighting a huge wildfire on the Suffolk coast that's raged across an area of land the size of over 200 football pitches. The fire swept across Dunwich Heath. Around 50 residents were evacuated from their homes yesterday. Mark, who lives nearby, hasn't been evacuated but says it's concerning.
18: There's a lot of heathland around here. There's a lot of very flat land. We have hot winds. We're already a very dry part of the country. So Yes, it is a worry. I mean, it's a worry for lots of parts of the country, and I can't see how it's going to get any better.
17: Officials say the situation is stabilising. US President Donald Trump says his Board of Peace has reached an agreement which will disarm Hamas, shift control of Gaza to a new Palestinian authority, and withdraw Israeli troops from the region. Other parties are yet to publicly comment. The Prime Minister's announced English mayors will be allowed to keep a share of the taxes collected in their area under new devolution plans. The Conservatives say it'll lead to higher taxes. The Football Associations of England and Scotland are among those to support UEFA's stance on controversial proposals for the World Cup. European nations will boycott the world governing body's tournaments unless FIFA President Gianni Infantino drops plans to sell off stakes in its biggest competition. Former FA Chairman David Bernstein feels a collaborative approach will get the right outcome.
0: England on its own, you know, we're a big nation in football, but we can't do very much.

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0: Stephen Tintin Duffy, it's Kiss Me on Nation Radio, home of the Nation 80s takeover. Another one of those at midday right here at Nation Radio with a load of forgotten gems in there too. If you're a fan of the 80s, The Karate Kid, the musical is at WMC. It closes tomorrow, so the last couple of chances to see The Karate Kid, the musical. If you remember the movie, those were the days, weren't they? The musical is just as good and well worth going to see. It's Nation Radio at its early breakfast with Buggles on the way. Nation
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0: Hey, it's Nation Radio, where this weekend is a Noughties Number Ones weekend. We're playing some of the biggest songs from the decade, and they all top the charts in the noughties. 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Coming up after 5, I've got the ultimate summer anthem to kickstart your Friday morning next at Nation. And all the top stories, they're first and they're next.
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15: Top stories this hour. Donald Trump says his Board of Peace has reached an agreement for Hamas to disarm. Posting on Truth Social, the US president said it would be carried out in structured phases and would also include the withdrawal of Israeli forces and eventually a new Palestinian government. Here's what he had to say at the board's launch earlier this year.
16: We're committed to ensuring Gaza is demilitarized, properly governed and beautifully rebuilt. It's going to be a great plan, and that's where the Board of Peace really started. And I think we can spread out to other things as we succeed with Gaza.
15: Israel and Hamas have yet to officially comment. FIFA's issued a statement saying nobody is selling football. It says it plans to continue the consultation process regarding selling off stakes in a World Cup company to private investors. That's despite European nations pledging to boycott all its competitions until the project is scrapped. There's a warning the UK could be facing a summer of devastating wildfires as multiple heat waves have left much of the countryside parched and dry. On the Suffolk coast, firefighters tackling flames raging across Dunwich Heath say the blaze is dynamic but stabilising. Chair of the National Fire Chiefs Council, Philip Garrigan, says a pattern's emerging.
17: The wildfires are appearing everywhere across the UK. There isn't probably a fire and rescue service that hasn't dealt with a wildfire over the course of the last number of months. And as you referenced, July particularly, the busiest of July on record. And in the last 2 weeks, we've had over 200 wildfires.
15: Cooler temperatures are forecast today. MPs Diane Abbott and Joni Reid are back in the Labour Party. It's understood the former's been given a formal warning following the conclusion of internal investigations. A landmark new study that could transform Parkinson's diagnosis and treatment's been launched in the UK. The research aims to detect the condition years before symptoms appear. And Neil Fackey won another gold for Scotland at the Commonwealth Games. The paracyclist picked up his sixth title in the tandem time trial.

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0: Friday morning, it's Nation Radio with £500,000 to be won on Make Me a Winner. Phil is in for Ange next on Nation. 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
11: The top stories this hour. Donald Trump says his Board of Peace has reached an agreement for Hamas to disarm. The US president says it'll also include the withdrawal of Israeli forces and eventually a new Palestinian government. Here's what he had to say at the board's launch earlier this year.
12: We're committed to ensuring Gaza's demilitarized, properly governed, and beautifully rebuilt. It's going to be a great plan, and that's where the Board of Peace really started.
11: Israel and Hamas are yet to officially comment. We're hearing from Welsh farmers who are telling us they're concerned about the future of food production as Wales enters drought status. Prolonged hot temperatures and dry weather are thought to be putting crops under severe pressure. Unions are concerned the trend is becoming an increasing threat to food security. Abby Reader's a dairy farmer in Cardiff.
13: Farmers are going to need flexibility to be able to continue to adapt to this extreme weather, and climate resilience has to be about protecting food production as we go forward.
11: A clean-up operation is continuing in Gwaelod y Garth near Cardiff after dirty water flooded homes yesterday. It follows a huge explosion thought to have happened at a nearby quarry. Pictures online show muddy water pouring through doors, with some gardens submerged halfway. The quarry's operators told us it's aware of what's happened. Drivers are being asked to allow for extra time as resurfacing trials start on the M48 Severn Bridge this weekend. There'll be a single narrow lane in both directions and a 30-mile-an-hour speed limit until the end of September. And Gianni Infantino's controversial plans for the future of the World Cup have been dealt a massive blow. The FIFA president wants to create a private company to run its biggest events. UEFA members have announced they'll boycott the World Cup if those plans go ahead.
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11: Mostly dry across Wales with plenty of sunshine, highs of 21. That's the latest. I'm Tom Preece. Nation
14: 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Good morning, it's Phil in for Ange. It's breakfast on Nation Radio across Wales. Got some great music to play for you on the show today. Lena

Good morning, welcome to Friday. It's Phil, it's Nation Radio, and I'm here in for Ange for today and on Monday. She's back on Tuesday morning on Nation Radio. Just checking what's happening with your showbiz today. And Sam Smith has confirmed his engagement to the fashion designer Christian Cohen. And also making news in today's showbiz, Peter Kay has announced more tour dates as part of the tour in a string of new cities. And Wales is included in that as well. If you fancy dropping us a line and letting us know maybe what's news at yours at the moment, 07740938500 is the number, as we play another great tune for you on Nation Radio this morning. This is Lewis Capaldi.

0: It's Lewis Capaldi and Stay Love. It's Phil Hoyles. It's Friday, the 31st of July. It's August tomorrow already. It's going to be autumn before you know it. Now, Summer of Tickets is back, bringing you lots of exciting things to do and places to see across Wales all summer long, including the Royal Mint Experience. If you're sat there at the moment thinking, what are we going to do with the kids today? 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And the very best of luck. Music coming up on the show for you very soon. ABC and The Look of Love. Before that, we've got the latest news on the roads for this Friday morning at breakfast. That is coming up next. Nation
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5: Good morning. Cardiff's got a closure for Taffswell. Healgoch is closed to flooding from Taffswell through to Gorsgloch and Pentwick. And it's moving with no delays for Cardiff on the A470 to Coryton Interchange or the A4232 to Cardiff West. Other approaches to the M4 are clear, 465 to Stan Darcy. The M4 itself moving 49 to the Calder. Swansea quiet for the city centre. There's no delays for Fabian Way. Gowerton moving. There's no problems across Lochaber Bridge. I'm Hannah Cox.
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It's Friday, the 31st of July. If it's not your birthday today, and it's not your anniversary today, and you're working across the weekend, all weekend long, you're thinking, I need something to celebrate. Well, what about this? It's Uncommon Instruments Day today. If you were at school back in the day and you learned to play a rather strange instrument, whatever that would be. I mean, the trombone is a pretty weird instrument, isn't it? The French horn, or maybe, I don't know, the harmonica or something. Then that's something you can celebrate today, maybe. Drop me a line, pictures of you playing said instrument, if you would. 07740938500. If it is your birthday today, then happy birthday. You're celebrating with Jonathan Dimbleby, who's 81. Norman Cook, aka Fatboy Slim, is 62. J.K. Rowling is 60. And Dean Cain is celebrating his birthday today. He from the TV version of Superman back in the 90s. He's 59.

0: Dancing with a Stranger, Sam Smith and Zara Larsson and Lush Life on Nation Radio at breakfast this morning. How are you? It's Friday. It's the 31st of August already. Checking your showbiz news for today. And celebrities facing the gladiators have been confirmed as AJ Adudu, Chris Ramsey and Sarah Pascoe. How's Sarah Pascoe going to cope with all those gladiators? And I don't know whether you saw some news a couple of days ago, but they're looking to recruit some new gladiators. Maybe you fancy auditioning for that. Apparently there's loads of them off on sick at the moment. And also making news today, the BBC is axing Live at the Apollo after 22 years, which is pretty sad. But do you know what I'm really gutted about? Blankety blank. Blankety blank is not coming back. I love Blankety blank. I've always loved Blankety blank. You know, we're talking about guilty pleasures, that's right, as far as TV shows are concerned. Blankety blank is mine. Make me a
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7: Good morning. There's a closure for Cardiff and Tafswell. Heorgoch is closed to flooding from Tafswell to Pentwick. The rest of Cardiff is moving well with no delays for Gabalva, Leckburst and Edin interchanges or Newport Road. Moving beneath for Portalbert and Bridgend County Borough. Clear so far for Bridgend at the Coy Church and Waterton roundabouts. And Swansea moving for the city centre, Oystermouth Road, Mumbles Road, Fabian Way. Gowerton clear for the Victoria Road roundabout on the A484 and across Lecher Bridge. I'm Hannah Cox.
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Duran Duran and New Moon on Monday. It's for Hoyles at Nation Radio. In for Ange. She's back on Tuesday. If you fancy getting in touch with us today, 07740938500 is the number. You can also get in touch on the Nation Player and, of course, our Facebook page as well. If you're not liking and following us on there yet, then maybe you can sort that out for us this morning as well. We've got music from Snow Patrol and Kylie, the brand new song on the way after S Club 7.

0: It's Kylie. It's Snow Patrol. It's called These Alarms. It's Nation Radio. It's Phil in for Ange. I've been reading a great story about a bank manager in South Korea who successfully embezzled thousands of pounds directly out of the main bank vault. Now, how did he hide it? Well, what he did is he replaced every single stack of real cash with toy money printed with cartoon animals on it. He was only caught because a colleague noticed he was constantly carrying children's play money into the vault and was thinking, what is he doing? What is he doing with all that Peppa Pig money? Well, that's what he was doing, and he was finally caught, and hopefully everything was paid back as normal. Right, it's Phil. It's Nation Radio at breakfast. Some great music as we get you ready for the weekend all morning this morning, including, of course, the Golden Hour. A bit later. Let's get your latest news for Wales. Updated next, though.
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4: The top stories this hour. The US president claims Israeli forces will withdraw from Gaza so a new Palestinian government can be established. Donald Trump says his Board of Peace has reached an agreement for the complete disarmament of Hamas. Israel and the militant group are yet to officially comment. International correspondent John Sparks says questions remain.
5: How long is this disarmament process going to take? Are we talking about a couple of weeks? Are we talking about a year? Are we talking about even longer? And what sort of weapons are we talking about?
4: As the whole of Wales is put into drought status, we're hearing from farmers who are warning the country's food production's under serious pressure. Prolonged hot temperatures and dry weather are thought to be putting crops under severe strain. Unions are concerned the trend is becoming an increasing threat to food security. Abby Reid is a dairy farmer in Cardiff.
6: A lot more is going to have to be done to make sure we can continue to grow food in the future, because we can't guarantee we're going to be able to get it from overseas if we have a shortfall over here.
4: A clean-up operation is continuing in Gwaelod y Garth near Cardiff after dirty water flooded homes yesterday. It follows a huge explosion thought to have happened at a nearby quarry. Pictures online show muddy water pouring through doors, with some gardens submerged halfway. The quarry's operator told us it's aware of what's happened. Drivers are being asked to allow for extra time as resurfacing trials start on the M48 Severn Bridge this weekend. There'll be single narrow lanes in both directions and a 30-mile-an-hour speed limit until the end of September. And Gianni Infantino's controversial plans for the future of the World Cup have been dealt a massive blow. The FIFA president wants to create a private company to run its biggest events, but UEFA's members have announced they'll boycott the World Cup unless the plans are scrapped.
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4: Mostly dry across Wales with plenty of sunshine, highs of 21. That's the latest. I'm Tom Priest.
7: Playing the biggest songs to wake up to at breakfast. Good morning, it's Phil Hoyles in for Ange. She's back next week. Music to start the hour from Amy Grant and Ben.

0: Michael Jackson and Beat It. It's Nation Radio. It's Friday morning at breakfast. It's Philip Ange. She's back on Tuesday. Now, if you thought you saw tiny tropical hummingbirds in your garden this week, then you're not losing your mind. But it wasn't a bird. It's something which I find ever so slightly more scary. Wildlife experts report a massive summer surge across the UK of hummingbird hawk moths. They're migrating from southern Europe, and these giant grey insects flap their wings 80 times per second and hover over flowers, tricking thousands of Brits into thinking that they're lovely hummingbirds invading their back garden. No, they're not. They're giant moths. How scary are those things? What's going
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0: I'm not going to lie, I'd probably move. Right, happening across the weekend, we've got a fete at St. Donat's Castle in the Vale of Glamorgan. It's happening tomorrow. It's going to be hosted by Street Food Circus. Reimagined giant village fete takes over the grounds of the historic coastal castle, featuring street food, vendors, silly games and live performances, and loads of family entertainment too. Sex Pistols featuring Frank Carter at Cardiff Castle. That's going to be tomorrow as well. Also, Cardiff Bay Family Fun Park is happening in the Royal Dahl Plus in Cardiff, and it's also the Sausage and Cider Festival down the Gower this weekend as well. It's Nation Radio. Good morning. This is Take That Sweet July. Okay.

0: Good morning, it's Nation Radio, it's Phil, if Ange, it's Take That and the current song, Sweet July. Now, this weekend, it's a noughties number one weekend, and we're playing some of the biggest songs from the decade, and they all top the charts in the noughties. 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Might give you a hint as to what's coming up a little later on in this show, too. Music coming up then, after the latest news on the roads, I've got Style Council and I've got Rita Ora. Don't go anywhere as Nation Radio gets you ready for the weekend. Nation
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15: The M4 moving 49 to the Cauldron. No delays for the Bryngelas tunnels. Approaches are moving well. 4119 to Miskin, A470 to Coryton and the 465 to Llandarcy. There's no change for Cardiff and Taff's Well. Ceol Goch is close to flooding between Taff's Well and Pentwrch. It's moving for Cardiff elsewhere. No delays for Meath for Portalbert for Bridgend. Quiet so far for Swansea. The city centre moving well for Fabian Way. Gowerton is also moving for the Victoria Road roundabout on the A484. I'm Hannah Cox.
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Waking you up on Nation Radio this morning, it's Phil. Driving you home will be Lee this afternoon. Don't forget, Ange is back on breakfast on Tuesday morning. Story coming out of Australia today. A 29-year-old had robbed a store in Maryland, and within minutes of running out, he called the police to report that his getaway car had been stolen. Obviously, I don't think he told them it was a getaway car. He just said, my car's been stolen. So the officers turned up. When they turned up, they noticed they had some fresh cuts and blood on his shirt, and it kind of matched the broken window, which is behind him. I mean, that's karma right there, isn't it? Needless to say, he was handcuffed quite quickly after. It's Nation Radio, Friday morning. Blaise Family after Shaboozey.

0: It's the Lighthouse family and High on Nation Radio at breakfast. In for Ange today, it's Phil, and we'll be back on Tuesday morning. Don't forget, we're broadcasting on the Nation Player, and the Nation Player is now on Fire TV. 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Just talk to the remote and tell it what you want to do, and it does it. 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But be quick. You need to do this before the end of today. And the very best of luck.
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0: Right, let's do some fast facts, which are completely random today. First of all, shall we talk about your foot bones? About one quarter of all the bones in your body are located in your feet. Also, silent reading. Apparently, if you read in your head, your tongue still moves. Try it. I did try. I would do it on air, but then I'm silent, and that doesn't quite work. But apparently, it's true. I'm sure I can beat that. And also, everlasting honey. Archaeologists have found pots of honey in ancient Egypt in the tombs. They're thousands of years old and still safe to eat. The question is, would you? I'm not going to lie, I probably wouldn't.
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5: The M4 moving 49 to the Cauldron. No delays for the Bryngelas tunnels. Approaches are moving well. 4119 to Miskin. A470 to Coryton. And the 465 to Shandarcy. There's no change for Cardiff and Taffswell. Ceol Goch is close to flooding between Taffswell and Pentwick. It's moving for Cardiff elsewhere. No delays for Meath for Portalbert for Bridgend. Quiet so far for Swansea. The city centre moving well for Fabian Way. Gowerton is also moving for the Victoria Road roundabout on the A484. I'm Hannah Cox.
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It's Barry White and you see The Trouble With Me. It's Phil Hoyles. It's Nation Radio. How are you today? Are you driving to work or maybe you're at work already? And is there someone at work who is just really grumpy? Maybe they're a little more grumpy than normal, right? Maybe they're really stressed at the moment. Well, apparently social media addicts are grumpier and more stressed. So if you do come across someone who's quite grumpy today, right? And so they're saying, oh, you're a bit grumpy, aren't you? Right, don't go that far. Just say, are you on Instagram too much today? And just see what happens. Just see what they say. They'll probably get very confused and probably say yes. And then you can say, would you like to talk about it? Which means they'll walk out the room. And also making these today, Nike launches a massaging shoe that can use heat and vibration to caress your feet. Actually, forget about the talking. Just give them a pair of those shoes. That'd be amazing.

0: It's Holly Humberstone on Nation Radio at breakfast. It's Phil and Ange. She's back on Tuesday. If you fancy catching The Karate Kid, the musical, it's at the World's Millennium Centre for the next couple of days. And The Streets play Cardiff Castle later on today. If you're going, have a brilliant time. Got some great music playing on the show between now and 10. Don't forget, after 9, it's all about the Golden Hour. Full details on that coming up shortly. Let's get your latest news updated across Wales next. This is Nation Radio. Good morning.
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18: The top stories this hour. We're hearing from Welsh farmers who tell us they're concerned about the future of food production as Wales enters drought status. Prolonged hot temperatures and dry weather are thought to be putting crops under severe pressure. Unions are concerned the trend's becoming an increasing threat to food security. Here's Abby Reader. She's a dairy farmer in Cardiff.
20: Farmers are going to need flexibility to be able to continue to adapt to this extreme weather, and climate resilience has to be about protecting food production as we go forward. We're going to have to rely on more technology.
18: A clean-up operation's continuing in Gwaelod y Garth near Cardiff after dirty water flooded homes yesterday. It's following a huge explosion thought to have happened at a nearby quarry. Pictures online show muddy water pouring through doors with some gardens submerged. The quarry's operators told us it's aware of what's happened. Donald Trump says his Board of Peace has reached an agreement for Hamas to disarm. The US president said it would also look at the withdrawal of Israeli forces and eventually a new Palestinian government. Here's what he had to say at the board's launch earlier this year.
21: We're committed to ensuring Gaza is demilitarized, properly governed, and beautifully rebuilt. It's going to be a great plan, and that's where the Board of Peace really started.
18: Israel and Hamas have yet to officially comment. Drivers are being asked to allow for extra time as resurfacing trials start on the M48 Severn Bridge this weekend. There'll be single narrow lanes in both directions and a 30-mile-an-hour speed limit until the end of September. And Gianni Infantino's controversial plans for the future of the World Cup have been dealt a huge blow. The FIFA president wants to create a private company to run its biggest events. UEFA's members have announced they'll boycott the World Cup unless the plans are scrapped.
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18: Mostly dry across Wales with plenty of sunshine, highs of 21. That's the latest. I'm Tom Preece.
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0: Good morning, it's Phil. It's breakfast on a Friday. It's the 31st of July. Music playing on the show for you very soon. From UB40,

It's UB40 and Kingston Town on Nation Radio. It's Phil, Eva, Ange today and on Monday. She's back first thing on Tuesday morning. How are you today? Are you ready for the weekend? If you're not just yet, well, don't panic. Nation Radio will get you ready for that by 5 o'clock this afternoon. Just checking what's happening showbiz-wise for you today. And Sam Smith is making news today as he's confirmed his engagement to the fashion designer Christian Cohen. Also, Peter Kay has announced more tour dates as part of a tour in a string of new cities, including that in Wales, which is brilliant. And also making news, Ben Affleck is making news on this Friday morning because he's landed a $1 million prize on the US version of Who Wants to Be a Millionaire. Who knew? Who knew? I mean, the stress he must have been under. Congratulations to him. I'm guessing all the money goes

0: going to charity, but amazing. What a feat. I mean, that's going to be on his CV, isn't it? What's going
1: on? Nation Radio.
0: Looking for something to do this weekend? Well, in St. Donat's Castle in the Vale of Glamorgan, we've got Street Food Circus happening in the grounds of the castle. There's going to be loads of stuff there, including street food vendors, silly games, live performances, and loads of family entertainment. Also, the Sex Pistols and Frank Carter featuring at Cardiff Castle tomorrow. Also, the Sausage and Cider Festival happens down the Gower this weekend too. If you got anything happening, drop me a line, let me know the details. 07740 938500, and we'll give it a mention on Nation Radio later on this morning. Play for you next. 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
0: Right then, Topical Tune time today, and it's a Welsh one today. It's a brilliant story from Wales, where a man has finally returned two library books borrowed by his grandfather. They're just 116 years late. Walter Griffith Owen checked the books out from the library back in 1910 for what was supposed to be a one-off week loan, but somehow they stayed in the family for more than a century before his grandson brought them back this summer. And amazingly, the original date stamps from the 1890s are still visible inside the books as well. I wonder what the books are. I wonder what they are. No fine was actually issued, which is probably a bit of a relief for the grandson as well. If you've got a song that we could play as the topical tune today, then drop me a line, 07740938500, and we'll play for you on the show shortly.
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21: Good morning. The M4 is moving well. 49 to Cardiff Gate. Approaches are moving 4119 to Miskin, A470 to Coryton at 32, as well as the 465 to Llandarcy at 43. Back towards Cardiff, no change for Tafswell. Heol Goch is close to flooding between Tafswell and Pentwick. Moving elsewhere for Swansea, the usual delays for the city centre coping nicely. Fabian Way, Oystermouth Road, Mumbles Road. Also moving for Gowerton and across Lacha Bridge. I'm Hannah Cox.
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Friday, the 31st of July. It's the last day of July already. If you're working across the weekend, so you can't celebrate the fact that the weekend is just around the corner. Or maybe, I don't know, it's not your birthday, so you can't celebrate that. It's not your anniversary today, so you can't celebrate that. And you're looking for something, just something, to celebrate today. Well, today's Uncommon Instruments Day. If you played a rather strange instrument back in the days of school, whether it be, I don't know, a trombone, right? That's quite weird, isn't it? Or maybe a French horn. I played the cornet, which is like a squished up trumpet. That's quite weird, isn't it? Or maybe the harmonica, or maybe something different. Then embrace it and celebrate it today. If you want to embrace it and send me pictures of the said instrument, drop me a line, 07740938500. If it is your birthday today, then happy birthday. You're celebrating with Jonathan Dimbleby, who's 81 years of age today. Norman Cook is also celebrating. Fatboy Slim, of course, he's 62. J.K. Rowling is celebrating a birthday as she turns 60. And Dean Cain, the 90s version of Superman on the telly back in the day. What was that? Lois and Clark, that was, wasn't it? 59 years of age today. Happy birthday to all of those. And to you, if you're celebrating.

0: 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Good morning, it's Phil Hoyles. It's Nation Radio across Wales on DAB, online at the Nation Player, and those very clever smart speakers at home and at the workplace too. Now, brand new on Nation Radio, it's the Wyn Evans Happy Hour, the new home of positivity and feel-good songs. We're talking birthday calls. We're talking proud mum and dad moments. We're talking anything at all worth celebrating, like not burning the tea. Tea time, that's a bit of a win, isn't it? Let Wyn want to hear about all your little wins. If you want to surprise someone with a call on air, maybe, then get in touch now at nationplay.com. It's the perfect tonic for all that negativity out there at the moment. The Wyn Evans Happy Hour with Nathaniel Cass. Weeknights at 7, right here on Nation Radio, including tonight, straight after Drive with Lee. Music on the way at breakfast for you next from Stereo MCs after the latest news on the roads across Wales. Nation
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14: The M4 is moving well. 49 to the Cauldron, no delays for the Brynglas tunnels. All approaches are moving well with the usual delays on the A470 to Coryton interchange coping nicely. There's no change for Cardiff and Hiel Goch. It is close to flooding between Taff's Well through to Penturk. Moving elsewhere for Cardiff, for Neath, for Portalbert and Bridgend, and Swansea moving well for the city centre for Fabian Way, Oystermouth Road and Mumbles Road. Also moving for Gowerton on the A484 and across Lucker Bridge. I'm Hannah Cox.
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0: It's Billy Idol and Hot in This City. It's not as hot today, is it? It's cooling down somewhat, even maybe some drizzle across the weekend. We shall wait and see if that happens. I was watching a forecast last night that's predicting no serious rain across Wales until October. I mean, it's quite a while away, isn't it? No brawly use until October. Nightmare. Today is the 31st of July. Today in 1943, driving for pleasure was banned in Britain. What do they mean? What, you're not going to drive anywhere for fun? You're going to walk? Also making news today, a Canadian woman in 2008 gave birth to her 18th child on this day. And also making massive news back in the day, in 2002, Army Major Charles Ingram was officially charged with deception and conspiracy in connection with the famous Who Wants to Be a Millionaire coughing swindle. Do you remember that? Is it A, B, or C? And how do they think they were going to get away with it? It's amazing, isn't it? But, well, obviously they didn't get away with it because we're still talking about it now. It's Phil, and we've got some great music playing on the show for you shortly. Katy Perry on in a bit.
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0: So, Topical Tune time today, and it's a story from Wales where a man has finally returned two library books borrowed by his grandfather just 116 years too late. Walter Griffith Owen checked out the books from the library back in 1910 for what was supposed to be a one-week loan, but somehow they stayed in the family for more than a century before his grandson brought them back this summer. And amazingly, the original date stamps from the 1890s are still visible within the books as well. We've got some great ideas for some topical tunes coming through on the show for you today. For starters, we've got Jess and Starship, It's About Time, Jack Savaretti, Back Where We Belong, Elvis, Return to Sender, Take That, Back for Good, Rihanna, Where Have You Been, CC Peniston, and finally, S Club 7, Bring It All Back, Etta James At Last. And for Kelly and Daya in Llantrisen today, we're going to play this from Emma Bunsen. It's What Took You So Long.

0: So the brand new album is called Wild Child. It's going to be out on the 28th of August. It's Alex Warren. And from that new album is the lead single Fever Dream, which is just brilliant, isn't it? My favourite song of the summer, I reckon. Right then, golden hour after 9 o'clock today. 1 year, a whole stack of songs. But which one is it going to be? Stay put. We'll play song number one straight after your news. Nation
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20: The top stories this hour as the whole of Wales is put into drought status. We're hearing from farmers who are warning the country's food production is under serious threat. Prolonged hot temperatures and dry weather are thought to be putting crops under severe pressure. Unions are concerned the trend is becoming an increasing threat to food security. Abby Reid is a dairy farmer in Cardiff.
21: A lot more is going to have to be done to make sure we can continue to grow food in the future, because we can't guarantee we're going to be able to get it from overseas if we have a shortfall over here. Countries like France and Spain are on fire.
20: A clean-up operation is continuing in Gwaelod y Garth near Cardiff after dirty water flooded homes yesterday. It follows a huge explosion thought to have happened at a nearby quarry. Pictures online show muddy water pouring through doors and gardens submerged. The quarry's operator told us it's aware of what's happened. The US president claims Israeli forces will withdraw from Gaza so a new Palestinian government can be established. Donald Trump says his Board of Peace has reached an agreement for the complete disarmament of Hamas. Israel and the militant group are yet to officially comment. International correspondent John Sparks says there are still questions.
22: How long is this disarmament process going to take? Are we talking about a couple of weeks? Are we talking about a year? Are we talking about even longer?
20: Drivers are being asked to allow for extra time as resurfacing trials start on the M48 Severn Bridge this weekend. There'll be single narrow lanes in both directions and a 30-mile-an-hour speed limit until the end of September. And Gianni Infantino's controversial plans for the future of the World Cup have been dealt a huge blow. The FIFA president wants to create a private company to run its biggest events. UEFA's members have announced they'll boycott the World Cup unless the plans are scrapped.
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20: Mostly dry across Wales with plenty of sunshine, highs of 21. That's the latest. I'm Tom Preece.
0: So we've got a whole hour of songs from 1 year. The question is, which year do we play from today? 07740938500 is the number. It's your golden hour. Aerosmith on the way after this from Cher.

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It's Love in an Elevator. It's Aerosmith. Before that, Cher, and if I could turn back time, on your golden hour this morning from Nation Radio. What's the year then? What do you reckon? What were you doing in the year that these songs charted? 07740938500. George H.W. Bush was sworn in as the 41st president of the US in this year. And also Nick Faldo became the first Englishman to win the US Masters in a dramatic sudden death playoff, all happening in this year. And it was Alter the Air, which is a pretty good one for Jason Donovan. Too Many Broken Hearts hit the top of the chart in this year. But which year was it? It's Nation Radio's Golden Hour.

0: So Donna Summer joined the ranks of PWL and Stock Aitken and Waterman in this year and had a hit with This Time I Know It's For Real. And Jason Donovan, one of her new stablemates with Too Many Broken Hearts before that. It's your golden hour. It's for Hoyles on Nation Radio. So in this year, Ant and Dec made their first on-screen debut in Biker Grove in this year. And also the romantic comedy film When Harry Met Sally, starring Billy Crystal and Meg Ryan, was released in this year. And in the news, it was the fall of the Berlin Wall.
1: East Germany's communist rulers have told their people they can travel to the West wherever and whenever they like. A West German politician said this means, in effect, an end to the Berlin Wall and the barbed wire.
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It's the golden hour. It's Nation Radio. It's Philip Ange. She's back on Tuesday. What's the year? 07740938500 is the number. So we're talking about Stock Aitken and Waterman earlier. Well, they had three singles in the UK top five. Jason Donovan's Too Many Broken Hearts played it. Bananarama's Help, which is just genius back in the day. And Donna Summer's This Time I Know It's For Real, all making massive songs in this year. And also gaming got an upgrade when the Sega Mega Drive was released in this year too. But what was the year? Let's play you another big number one, Paula Abdul, and Straight Up on the Golden Hour on Nation Radio.

It's London Boys and London Nights. It's Phil, it's your golden hour. Angela back on Tuesday morning. So in this year, Sky TV began broadcasting as the first satellite TV service in Europe. And also in this year, Polly Pocket was the popular children's toy. I thought a Polly Pocket was that thing you got in offices. You know, that piece of silver cellophane that you stick notes and letters in. If a child had that for a Christmas present or birthday present, I'd be gutted. Also in this year, Birds of a Feather was brand new. What?

0: process.
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0: Some great songs today. New Kids on the Block, and you got it before that, Soul to Soul and Back to Life. It's your golden hour from a Friday. Were you right today?
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0: All right then, who's right today? Well, we've got Good Morning Phil, 1989. I bought my first car in this year. It was an Astra 1.3. My pride and joy, it was, says Lee. Also, big hi to Millie and Milo, the dog, today as well. Good morning, Phil. 1990, says Nick and the team in Westlands today. We got Morning Phil. I think it's 1989. Love the songs today. Especially great to hear the London boys on the show today. Annette says 1989, Phil, without question. Morning Phil, pretty sure it's 1989. Says Tracy Joy in Ammanford today. It absolutely is. Is the year 1989? Says Ray, Sweet Child of Mine is one of my favourite songs. It is 1989. Also, hey Phil, 1989. Beverly and Quinn in the house, trashing the kitchen this morning. Not sure why you're doing that. And also, good morning, buddy. A bit late today, but I'm listening to you in the car. I'm going to go with a date in my head, which is 1988 or 1989. Mate, that's two dates. It's 1989. And also, Simon says, 1989 for me. Coming from the car today, listening to you. And I loved hearing the songs today, especially Aerosmith and some Donna Summer. Great songs, weren't they? The Golden Hour continues then with this. It's Madonna. It's Express Yourself on Nation Radio on a Friday as we get you ready for the weekend today. Good morning.

0: great tunes on the Golden Hour today. We'll do it again on Monday at the same time on Nation Radio. That is it for the show today. Stand by. Mark is on the way to take you through your daytime, and Lee taking you home later on this afternoon. Have a brilliant weekend.
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17: First was our good after this
18: job. This hour, cleanup operations underway in Dwylodagarth near Cardiff after dirty water flooded homes yesterday.
17: It's
18: following a huge explosion thought to have happened at a nearby quarry. Our reporter George Simons has more for us.
19: Pictures online show muddy water pouring through doors and gardens submerged. Some homes were hit by water up to 5 feet deep. The Breeden Group, which operates the quarry, says its teams are working working with local authorities and the community to deal with the aftermath. Welsh Water confirmed the flooding was not linked to its pipe network. Locals reported hearing a loud blast from Taff's well before water rushed down the hillside.
20: Meanwhile, as one local community deal with the fallout from flash floods, the rest of Wales is experiencing a severe lack of rainfall. We're hearing from Welsh farmers who tell us they're concerned about the future of food production as Wales enters drought status. Abby Reid is a dairy farmer from Cardiff.
21: Climate resilience has to be about protecting food production as we go forward. We're going to have to rely on more technology, more genetics, more forecasting.
20: We're being asked to allow for extra time for our journeys as resurfacing trials start on the M48 Severn Bridge this weekend. There'll be single narrow lanes in both directions and a 30-mile-an-hour speed limit. Sport, and Wales are the new champions of cycling's women's team sprint at the Commonwealth Games. The trio of Emma Finucane, Rhian Edmonds and Lowry Thomas beat England in the final. They set a games record on their way to the title. Thomas was over the moon.
22: We were together 4 years ago at the Commonwealth Games. We got bronze then. We were all so much younger 4 years on. We just trusted me to be able to come back together and just deliver as we needed to.
20: And Gianni Infantino's controversial plans for the future of the World Cup have been dealt a massive blow. The president of FIFA wants to create a private company to run its biggest events. UEFA members say they'll boycott the World Cup unless the plans are scrapped.
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20: Mostly dry across Wales with plenty of sunshine, highs of 21. That's the latest. I'm Tom Preece.
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25: Hello, good morning. This is Mark Franklin. It's Friday. Phil, thank you. Always enjoy 89 on the Golden Hour. Right, let's do Katy Perry and Hot.

Morning, welcome to Nation Radio Wales. The weekend is almost here. Tell you who's looking forward to it very much, and that is Hugh in Blackwood. Off to Cardiff tomorrow for a proper night out with the lads, he says. Have fun. Hello, Lowry in Maesteg. Half day at work today. Weekend officially starts at 1. Oh, enjoy. Here is Olivia Rodrigo and Drop Dead.

0: 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This is Nation Radio Wales. 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

Nation Radio Wales. Had a WhatsApp here from Rachel. She says, son is out in Tenby. Ice cream for lunch. Standard Friday. Love it. Enjoy. And thank you for having Nation Radio Wales on. It is appreciated. Chapel Roan. And this is Good Luck, Babe.

0: 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Really good to have you here with us this Friday morning.
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0: I'm Mark Franklin. So the Nation Player is now on Fire TV, and we are celebrating this by giving away a 40-inch Fire TV. 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Plus, it's the best bit, with Alexa built into the remote, no endless scrolling anymore. Just say, "Hey Alexa," and then say what you want to watch. I'm not sorry if yours has just gone off. 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And good luck if you've entered. Right, music on the way next. Travis.
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0: from the guy who brought us Home Wrecker. This is the new tune from Somber. It's called My Body Isn't Ready. You just heard that play on Nation Radio Wales. Good morning. It's almost 11. We'll get your update in just a few minutes, and then I'm going to get on some classic Craig David.
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18: The top stories this hour. Clean-up operations underway in Gwaelod y Garth near Cardiff after homes were hit by dirty floodwater. It's after a huge explosion reportedly happened at a nearby quarry. Our reporter George Simons has more.
23: Images on social media show muddy water pouring into houses and gardens, with some properties facing floodwater as deep as 5 feet. The Breeding Group, which runs the quarry, says it's working with local authorities and residents to manage the situation. Welsh Water says the flooding isn't linked to its water network. People living nearby reported hearing a loud blast before the water swept down from Taff's well.
18: Meanwhile, as one local community deal with the fallout from flash floods, the rest of Wales is experiencing a severe lack of rainfall. The whole of Wales has been put into drought status, and we're hearing from farmers who are warning the country's food production is under serious threat. Abby Reader's a dairy farmer in Cardiff.
24: A lot more is going to have to be done to make sure we can continue to grow food in the future, because we can't guarantee we're going to be able to get it from overseas if we have a shortfall over here. France and Spain are on fire.
18: Drivers are being asked to allow for extra time as resurfacing trial starts on the M487 bridge this weekend. There'll be single narrow lanes in both directions and a 30-mile-an-hour speed limit. Sport, and Wales are the new champions of cycling's women's team sprint at the Commonwealth Games. The trio of Carmarthen's Emma Finucane, Rhian Edmonds and Lowry Thomas beat England in the final. They set a Games record on their way to the title. And Gianni Infantino's controversial plans for the future of the World Cup have been dealt a massive blow. The FIFA president wants to create a private company to run its biggest events. UEFA's members have announced they'll boycott the World Cup unless the plans are scrapped.
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18: Mostly dry across Wales with plenty of sunshine, highs of 21. That's the latest. I'm Tom Priest.
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26: Hello, good morning, how are you? Having a good Friday, I hope. It's just after 11. I'm Mark Franklin with Craig David and

Tom in Pencoyd wants me to wish Jack a huge happy birthday today. Jack turns 21. Have a really good day today, Jack. And the message from Tom is shots on you later. It's Nation Radio. I had a

0: This is Nation Radio Wales. Martin's been on. He says very excited. On a half day today, later making the pilgrimage from Swansea to Cardiff to see the streets at Cardiff Castle.
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0: 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Mike Skinner, a lovely, lovely man as well. Met him a couple of times. Anyone else going to see the streets tonight, have a good one. The weather is going to be glorious for it. 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

Emily in Aberdare says, can you please wish me and my other half, Elliot, luck? We are climbing Penivan tomorrow. Oh, I wish you the best of luck. At least the weather's going to be nice for it. It's Nation Radio Wales with Kygo and Whitney.

0: Nation Radio Wales soundtracking your Friday morning with the best variety of hits. Thank you so much for having us on. 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
1: 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Are you? Have a great day with MacArthur Glen Bridge End. The great summer social is now on.

0: Superb new tune from The Script on Nation Radio Wales. That is called The Crowd Was Singing Wonderwall. And I can't help but think this is The Script's audition to open for Oasis next time they play live. Let's see what happens. Right, it's almost midday. News headlines next, and then an hour of 80s on today's Nation 80s Takeover. And we're going to start with the choice of Liam in Port Talbot.
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19: the top stories this hour. A clean-up operation's underway in Gwaelod y Garth near Cardiff after dirty water flooded homes yesterday. It's following a huge explosion thought to have happened at a nearby quarry. Our reporter George Simons has more for us.
20: Pictures online show muddy water pouring through doors and gardens submerged. Some homes were hit by water up to 5 feet deep. The Breedon Group, which operates the quarry, says its teams are working with local authorities and the community to deal with the aftermath. Welsh Water confirmed the flooding was not linked to its pipe network. Locals reported hearing a loud blast from Taff's well before water rushed down the hillside.
19: Meanwhile, as one local community deal with the fallout from flash floods, the rest of Wales is experiencing a severe lack of rainfall. We're hearing from Welsh farmers who tell us they're concerned about the future of food production as Wales enters drought status. Abby Reid is a dairy farmer from Cardiff.
21: Climate resilience has to be about protecting food production as we go forward. We're going to have to rely on more technology, more genetics, more forecasting.
19: We're being asked to allow for extra time for our journeys as resurfacing trials start on the M48-7 bridge this weekend. There'll be single narrow lanes in both directions and a 30-mile-an-hour speed limit. Sport, and Wales are the new champions of cycling's women's team sprint at the Commonwealth Games. The trio of Emma Finucane, Rhian Edmonds and Lowry Thomas beat England in the final. They set a games record on their way to the title. Thomas was over the moon.
22: We were together 4 years ago at the Commonwealth Games. We got bronze then. We were all so much younger. 4 years on, we just trusted we to be able to come back together and just deliver as we needed to.
19: And Gianni Infantino's controversial plans for the future of the World Cup have been dealt a massive blow. The president of FIFA wants to create a private company to run its biggest events. UEFA members say they'll boycott the World Cup unless the plans are scrapped.
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19: Mostly dry across Wales with plenty of sunshine, highs of 21. That's the latest. I'm Tom Preece.
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23: Hello, good afternoon. How are you? Having a good Friday so far, I hope. This is Mark Franklin, just after 12. Starting the takeover today, Liam Impetalbot with Gold by Spandau.

playing the Human League on Nation Radio Wales for Gavin in Merthyr. That's Don't You Want Me. Gavin says, I have one plan for the weekend. Go for a brisk walk tomorrow and make sure I'm in the pub by 12:15. I'm sure that's two plans. But still, anyway, have a good one. And thank you for having Nation Radio Wales on. I really do appreciate it. Right, next on today's Nation 80s Takeover, for Karis, who's in Barry. What a song. Not heard this in ages. Don't Talk to Me About Love. It's Altered Images.

0: Janet Jackson on the Nation 80s Takeover from Nation Radio Wales, playing that for Reese in Bridgend. He says, pray for me, please. My wife has told me that we're going furniture shopping tomorrow. I can't wait. I can hear the sarcasm in your words, Reese. Good luck tomorrow. Hope it goes well. Right, next on the Takeover for Megan Neath, Aha.
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You are listening to Nation Radio Wales, and we are doing the Nation 80s Takeover. We do it every day, midday until 1. Owen and Caerphilly, that was For You, Who's That Girl, by Eurythmics. And next, we head to Clantrisson and say hello to Catherine, who wants Joan Jett's I Love Rock and Roll.

0: Hugh in Blackwood says, can you please cheer me up and play anything 80s from The Boss? I need the cheer up because my wife has sent me a list of weekend chores. I'm thinking about changing my identity and moving to Patagonia. Have a good weekend, Hugh, and I hope Hungry Heart cheered you up just a little bit. It's Nation Radio Wales. We are doing the Nation 80s takeover until 1. Up next for Tom in Swansea. Something summery from Don Henley.
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0: There will be another Nation Agents takeover tomorrow lunchtime here on Nation Radio Wales, 12 until 1. Thank you for all your messages today. Some superb choices, as always. This weekend on Nation, it is a noughties number ones weekend. We're going to be playing some of the biggest songs from the decade, and they all topped the charts as well. Looking forward to that. I'm Mark Franklin. Have a wonderful weekend. Whatever your plans are, if you have to see the streets tonight at Cardiff Castle, enjoy. However you are spending your time, just have a really good one. News for 1 o'clock on the way, then Tony Shepherd is back with you. Tunes on the way from Justin Timberlake and Anastasia.
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17: This hour, muddy carpets, ruined furniture and streets coated in sludge. Families in Gwaenlodogath on the edge of Cardiff are facing a massive clean-up after a dramatic flooding tore through the village yesterday. Water came pouring down residential streets just minutes after locals say they heard a huge explosion at the local quarry. Our reporter George Simons has more.
18: Images on social media show muddy water pouring into houses and gardens, with some properties facing floodwater as deep as 5 feet. The Breeding Group, which runs the quarry, says it's working with local authorities and residents to manage the situation. Welsh Water says the flooding isn't linked to its water network.
17: Meanwhile, much of the rest of the country is desperate for rain as drought tightens its grip. Fields are turning brown and grasses running short, making it a real struggle to keep crops growing and animals fed. Abby Reader, a Cardiff dairy farmer, says she's already having to use her emergency stores to feed her cows.
19: Since the drought has come on, and there are many places that haven't really seen any meaningful rain since the beginning of June, this is starting to have a disastrous impact. We need to remember that food security starts with water security. We've got to make sure we've got enough water.
17: A man's been charged after someone was reportedly spotted with a crossbow in a Newport street earlier this month. Officers shot 21-year-old Ben Bray when they arrived on the scene in St. Edward's Street on the 10th of July. He was taken to hospital but has now been discharged, and he's due at Newport Magistrates Court. Southport killer Axel Rudakabana has been charged with 3 assaults on prison staff, reported to have happened while he was at HMP Belmarsh. The alleged offences, which date between May and October last year, include assaults on emergency workers. And Wales are now the new champions of cycling's women's team sprint at the Commonwealth Games. The trio of Carmarthens, Emma Finucane, Rhian Edmonds and Lowry Thomas beat England in the final. They set a games record on their way to the title.
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17: A warm and sunny day with a bit of a breeze in some areas. Highs of 22. That's the latest. I'm Isabella Hudson.
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21: 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More of the best variety of hits start now with Justin Timberlake. And they-

0: And that's July almost done. Final day of July. This is Nation Radio with the best variety of hits with Bryan Adams classic. That's certainly a very popular first dance at weddings. Now it is wedding season. Tony Shepherd here. Afternoon. 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

0: Friday afternoon across Wales. 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

0: country pop Ella Langley, and it's Choosing Texas on Nation Radio, home of the best variety of hits. And I'm Tony Shepherd here with you. Top stories for 2 o'clock on the way. We'll get you up to date, and then 30 minutes of fine Friday afternoon 90s tunes. I think these are going to be perfectly pitched to bring in the weekend and the start of August, of course.
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12: The top stories this hour. Locals in a village near Cardiff are spending today shovelling mud from their front rooms after filthy water flooded into their homes yesterday. Taffswell Quarry in Gwaelodogath say they carried out a planned blast before water gushed down streets and through front doors. They're now investigating. Our reporter George Simons has more for us.
13: Pictures online show muddy water pouring through doors and gardens submerged. Some homes were hit by water up to 5 feet deep. The Breedon Group, which operates the quarry, says its teams are working with local authorities and the community to deal with the aftermath. Welsh Water confirmed the flooding was not linked to its pipe network.
12: Meanwhile, across much of the country, parched fields and sun-baked grass are making life nearly impossible for farmers as the drought takes hold. Many are worried about how long they'll keep their crops going and animals fed without a decent downpour. RB Reader, a Cardiff dairy farmer, says the industry's holding its breath for a huge financial hit.
14: The grass has stopped growing. This means that many are being forced to start feeding winter food, which is very early in the season and could have consequences later on. For many, water is becoming an issue. Many farms will rely on boreholes, rivers and streams and ponds. A lot of these are drying up.
12: A man's due in court after police say he was found with a crossbow in Newport earlier this month. Officers shot 21-year-old Ben Bray when they were called to St Edward's Street on the 10th of July. He was taken to hospital but has now been discharged and will appear at Newport Magistrates Court. An East Yorkshire funeral director has been jailed for 20 years after keeping dozens of bodies from being properly buried. 48-year-old Robert Bush admitted 67 offences, including giving mothers the wrong ashes for their babies and stealing from charities. And Swansea have released their new kit and fans seem pretty chuffed with it. It looks plain on the surface, white with some faint stripes, but its copper trim serves as a sentimental nod to the area's history.
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12: A warm and sunny day with a bit of a breeze in some areas, highs of 22. That's the latest. I'm Isabella Hudson.
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0: I think these are going to sound great this afternoon to get you in the mood for the weekend. This is Nation Radio and I'm Tony Shepherd as we get you back to the 90s with someone who's very hard to impress. First up.

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1: Christina Aguilera, Genie in a Bottle on Nation Radio. One of the stars of the Mickey Mouse Club, along with Britney Spears, Justin Timberlake, and even Ryan Gosling back in the day. This is Nation. We're back to the 90s again with a Verve classic in just a moment. 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

0: Chaperone and Pink Pony Club on Nation Radio. I can't wait for the old school run this afternoon. It's got Friday running all the way through it, and it's a song that I had on 12-inch vinyl back in the late 80s. 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
6: The top stories this hour. Muddy carpets, ruined furniture and streets coated in sludge. Families in Gwaelodogath on the edge of Cardiff are facing a massive clean-up today after dramatic flooding tore through the village. Water came pouring down residential streets yesterday just minutes after Tapswell Quarry say they conducted a planned blast. Our reporter George Simons has more.
7: Pictures online show a scene of complete devastation with front rooms coated in thick mud and garden grass now just a blanket of brown sludge. Yesterday, water could be seen reaching about halfway up fences while some roads were completely blocked. The quarry says it's now investigating while the Senedd say they're monitoring the situation.
6: Meanwhile, much of the rest of the country is desperate for rain as drought tightens its grip. Fields are turning brown, making it a real struggle to keep crops growing and animals fed. Abby Reader, a Cardiff dairy farmer, says she's already having to use her emergency stores to feed the cows.
8: Since the drought has come on and there are many places that haven't really seen any meaningful rain since the beginning of June, this is starting to have a disastrous impact. We need to remember that food security starts with water security. We've got to make sure we've got enough water.
6: Nearly £8,000 has been raised to help a Welsh family cover legal costs after a man died following an alleged assault in Turkey. Scott James was on life support for 13 days with a brain injury before being flown home. He died in hospital on Sunday. His family's described him as a much-loved father, son and friend. A man's been charged after someone was reportedly spotted with a crossbow in a Newport street earlier this month. Officers shot 21-year-old Ben Bray when they arrived on the scene in Edward Street on the 10th of July. He was taken to hospital but has been discharged and he's now due in court. And big news in the world of Welsh football. Swansea's Liam Cullen has signed for recently relegated Leicester City. The 27-year-old Wales internationals agreed a three-year deal with the League One side for an undisclosed fee.
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6: A warm and sunny day with a bit of a breeze in some areas, highs of 22. That's the latest. I'm Isabella Hudson. 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
9: 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Good afternoon. Lovely to be here with you. Tony Shepherd here, just getting you closer to the weekends and closer to the start of August. It's Nation Radio with Maroon 5 after Whitney Houston here.

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0: Hey Baby, and before that it was a track which certainly took me back. Technotronic and Pump Up the Jam. How good was it to hear that? Certainly getting us in a Friday mood here on Nation's Old School Run. Right, we'll keep you up to date with the latest travel. Details on the way next, and then it's a classic New Order track.
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8: Hi, good afternoon to you. I'm Jules Buckley. Well, very slow for the M4, queuing around Newport either side of the Bring Glass tunnels. The eastbound queue back to Junction 29. Westbound queuing back over the Prince of Wales Bridge, queuing east off the bridge into England too. The M48, that's the westbound side of the Severn Bridge, queuing towards Chepstow. And the M4 slow two both ways between Swansea and Port Talbot, between Junctions 47 and 40. And Hill Gorch in Taff. Well, that remains closed for flooding.
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1: They say the holy water's watered down, and this town's lost its faith. 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

0: Best of luck on this afternoon's Make Me a Winner. 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
13: The top stories this hour. Locals in a village near Cardiff are spending today shoveling mud from their front rooms after filthy water flooded into their homes yesterday. Taffswell Quarry in Gwaelodogath say they'd carried out a planned blast before water gushed down streets and through front doors. They're now investigating. High Cymru Senedd member Kira Marshall has been at the scene today.
14: There was still ankle-deep water in some of these homes. It was originally about knee-deep in some of them. Furniture has been destroyed by this contaminated water. People have lost pets. I spoke to one family who's lost a bird. Another one's lost all his fish from his fish pond.
13: Meanwhile, across much of the country, parched fields and sun-baked grass are making life nearly impossible for farmers as the drought takes hold. Many are worried about how long they can keep their crops going and their animals fed without a decent downpour. Abby Reader, a Cardiff dairy farmer, says the industry is holding its breath for a huge financial hit.
15: The grass has stopped growing. This means that many being forced to start feeding winter food, which is very early in the season and could have consequences later on. For many, water is becoming an issue. Many farms will rely on boreholes, rivers and streams and ponds. A lot of these are drying up.
13: A Welsh family are appealing for support to help cover legal costs after a man died following an alleged assault in Turkey. 34-year-old Scott James was on life support for 13 days with a brain injury and then flown home, where he passed away in hospital on Sunday. His loved ones have described him as a devoted father, son and friend. A man's been charged after someone was reportedly spotted with a crossbow in a Newport street earlier this month. Officers shot 21-year-old Ben Bray when they arrived on the scene in St Edward's Street on the 10th of July. He was taken to hospital but has now been discharged and he's due in court. And Swansea have released their new kit and fans seem pretty chuffed with it. It looks plain on the surface, white with some faint stripes, but its copper trim serves as a sentimental nod to the area's history.
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13: A warm and sunny day with a bit of a breeze in some areas. Highs of 22. That's the latest. I'm Isabella Hudson.
16: Just gone 4 o'clock. Come on, let's turn up the Friday vibe across Wales. I've got some Savage Garden on the way for you. We'll start right now with the Pointer Sisters.

What a fantastic set of albums Savage Garden had back in the day, and that song as well, so good. Truly Madly Deeply, Nation Radio Wales, and the weather's back with us for Friday, for a lot of us in Wales. I mean, it was the Wales National Air Show last weekend. This weekend we've got some more shows lined up in Cardiff Castle as well, but yeah, let's hope the weather holds off for the whole weekend. Right, we are rickrolling you, well maybe, in a bit, very soon, kind of rickrolling you. Let's do this right now from Taylor Swift on Nation.

0: You Together Forever Nation Radio is Lee here, getting you through your Friday into the weekend. Yes, come on, what are your weekend plans, by the way? Hang around later on because we've got the brand new show back on this evening from 7 o'clock, Wyn Evans Happy Hour with Nathaniel Cars. Yes, it's how we like to roll weekdays here on Nation. The happiest part of the day tonight, big songs and you are on the show too. Yeah, it's going to be good. Travel's coming up in a mo. We'll see how the M4's going in particular. It's been busy the last few days and I'll get you some Cardi Staten too.
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14: Long delays on the westbound side of the M4 near Newport because of an earlier broken down lorry between 24 for the Caldera and 25 for Killian. Their congestion back to Mega Services at the moment at 23A. Westbound side of the M4 also queuing around junction 42 for Britain Ferry. The eastbound side slow near Newport 2, queuing between 29 and 27 for High Cross. Northbound A470, that's looking slow from junction 32 of the M4 at Corriton towards Nangarrow. And the westbound A465 also slow towards junction 43. That's the latest.
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0: No pairs, love, don't cost a thing. Nation Radio Wales. Look, I've warned you all week. If you don't get involved, then you won't have the chance of winning that cash and buying that, I don't know, that posh yacht in Pembrokeshire or that nice little place, the nice little getaway bolt hole in Penarth. I don't know. Whatever your plans are, this is it. Let's go. Make me a winner. 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

0: Blondie, Atomic, Wales best variety of hits on Nation, and it's Lee here. Thank you so much for choosing us. What's the plan tonight? Is it like staying in night tonight? Are you having a takeaway night tonight? I see Domino's. Domino's Pizza have launched a brand new ice cream flavour inspired garlic and herb dip. What a combination. I don't know how it's going to work, whether the dip is ice cream flavoured with garlic and herb, or the ice cream is ice cream flavoured with garlic. I mean, either way, they've sourced the ingredients from Devon. I mean, apparently these are the customers that have sort of gone with this. And they've served up the treat on pizzas across Brighton Seafront. I mean, imagine rolling this out across the UK. No thanks. I think we're okay for a takeaway tonight, maybe. Stick with the old normal, I think. Pepperoni and just no sauce. Right, travel's coming up and I'll do some more. Right. Nation Radio.
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22: Long delays on the westbound M4 this afternoon near Newport because of an earlier broken down lorry between 24 for the Caldra and 25 for Killeen. The eastbound side there also queuing between 29 and 27. And the westbound side again looking busy anyway, really, from Port Talbot down towards Ynysforgan at junction 45. Queuing on the northbound A470 from junction 32 of the M4 at Coryton towards Nantgarw. And also still looking slow on the A4232 coming from Culver House Cross towards the M4. At junction 33, that's the latest.
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0: Stay Love. Lewis Capaldi Nation, the man who just gets better and better. He's been praised for putting on a free concert for, and this is exclusively for, unpaid carers. What a nice man. Yes. Well done. Listen, well done to you, of course, if you do that job. If you're an unpaid carer, if you're looking after someone or doing anything to do with that sort of work at all. Well done, Lewis Capaldi. Just coming up to five. Nice Happy Friday story. See more stuff like that tonight after seven in the happy hour.
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17: The top stories this hour: muddy carpets, ruined furniture, and streets coated in sludge. Families in Gwaelodogath on the edge of Cardiff are facing a massive cleanup after a dramatic flooding tore through the village. Water came pouring down residential streets yesterday, just minutes after Taffswell quarries say they conducted a planned blast. Our reporter George Simons has the story.
18: For many families, the clear-up has only just begun. Thick mud still covers homes and roads after torrents of water surged through the village, leaving a trail of destruction behind. Cardiff's Plaid Cymru Senedd member Kira Marshall has been at the scene today.
19: It's just absolutely destroyed people's homes, so there was still ankle-deep water in some of these homes. It was originally about knee-deep in some of them. Furniture has been destroyed by this contaminated water. People have lost pets. I've spoke to one family who's lost a bird. Another one's lost all his fish from his fish pond.
18: Some roads remain shut, with reports of water up to 5 feet deep in some homes yesterday afternoon. The quarry company, Breedon, says it's working with the authorities to investigate the incident, while teams continue to assess the damage.
17: Meanwhile, much of the rest of the country is desperate for rain as drought tightens its grip. Fields are turning brown, making it a real struggle to keep crops growing and animals fed. Abby Reeders, a Cardiff dairy farmer.
20: There are many places that haven't really seen any meaningful rain since the beginning of June. This is starting to have a disastrous impact. We need to remember that food security starts with water security. We've got to make sure we've got enough water.
17: Nearly £8,000 has been raised to help a Welsh family cover legal costs after a man died following an alleged assault in Turkey. Scott James was on life support for 13 days with a brain injury before being flown home. He died in hospital on Sunday. His family described him as a much-loved father, son and friend. And big news in the world of Welsh football. Swansea's Liam Cullen has signed for recently relegated Leicester City. The 27-year-old Wales internationals agreed a three-year deal with the League One side for an undisclosed fee.
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17: A dry night for most. One or two showers along the coast before another sunny day tomorrow. Overnight lows of 10. That's the latest. I'm Isabella Hudson. Nation
0: Radio. Off to the gym or a Bayside walk tonight, whatever the plans are across Wales, it's Lee here. Let's get on the tunes to get you in the mood for the weekend. We'll start with the Spice Girls.

Elton, I'm Still Standing, Nation, Wales' best variety of hits. Friday, let's get you in the mood and into the weekend. Of course, you've got the Gower show taking place this weekend if you're in the south and southwest part of Wales. So if you're travelling to that, maybe. Of course, you've got the Anglesey Summer Festival. That begins as well this weekend. The National Eisteddfod as well. That's on for the next week too. Loads of stuff going.

0: zero messing about for sure on a Friday. That is how we do things. Hope you're singing along to that loud, even if you're at work for the last little bit of your workday today. You've got it turned up and, you know those little things that I used to do in offices years ago where you'd all just come together at 5 o'clock on a Friday afternoon to discuss how the week's been and, have a little chat and have a bit of a joke and a fun. Do we do that in offices and workdays anymore? No, probably not. Right, listen, we'll get your latest travel across Wales in a moment. Keep me on for that and I'll do some Sugar Babes for you too.
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18: Long queues on the westbound M4 near Newport down towards the Bryngelas tunnels. Not helped by an earlier broken down lorry between 24 for the Caldera and 25 for Caerleon. The queues back to before 23A for Mega Services at the moment. And the westbound side also looking slow anywhere really from Bagnan at 41 through towards Annisfogan at junction at 45. Elsewhere at the A4232 from Culverhouse Cross towards the M4. That's looking slow. Busy out of Cardiff as well on Southern Way and Rotherham Way. That's the latest.
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Edwyn Collins, A Girl Like You, Nation Radio Wales. 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Cardiff International Pool, Task Force Paintball, so many options on there right now. Right, this is Shawn Mendes.

0: The gang celebration, that is how we like it on a Friday. Yeah, celebrating all around very soon. Someone's going to win incredible money. Details on that soon. Happy birthday to you if you're celebrating your birthday today, incidentally. Yes. Wesley Snipes is 64. Fat Boy Slim. Yes. Norma Cook, 63. Loads of big birthdays around today. If it's yours, congratulations. Celebrate. Enjoy. Is congratulations okay for a birthday? Yeah, depending on the age. Enjoy your birthday. Whatever your celebrations are across Wales, keep it on Nation. We'll get your travel soon. And then Natasha Bedingfield.
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12: Queuing traffic still westbound on the M4 near Newport, just heading down towards the Bringlass tunnels, and slower than normal because of an earlier broken down vehicle between the Caldra at 24 and Killeen at 25. That westbound M4 also looking slow from 42 at Britton Ferry through to Arnis Vorgan at junction 45. Elsewhere, at the A4232 still looking a little slow from Culverhouse Cross towards the M4 at junction 33. And the westbound A48 Western Avenue in Cardiff got the usual slow traffic between the Cabalva interchange and that's the latest.
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0: I've said it before, if I had a pair of random dice, bands on one, artist on another, and I roll the two, that two you think would not work. 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Snow Patrol and Kylie is new to Nation Radio, These Alarms. 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
11: Top stories this hour. Locals in a village near Cardiff have spent today shovelling mud from their front rooms after filthy water flooded into their homes yesterday. Taffswell Quarry in Gwy Lodygarth say they carried out a planned blast before water gushed down streets and through front doors. They're now investigating. Plaid Cymru Senedd member Kira Marshall has been at the scene today.
12: We need to have an investigation to understand the cause of what's happened, but from what residents were telling me, there was a very loud explosion, and then moments later that was followed by a flood of water coming down the football field and into the back of their houses.
11: Meanwhile, across much of the country, parched fields and sun-baked grass are making life nearly impossible for farmers as the drought takes hold. Many are worried about how long they can keep their crops going and their animals fed without a decent downpour. Abby Reader, a Cardiff dairy farmer, says the industry is holding its breath for a huge financial hit.
13: The grass has stopped growing. This means that many are being forced to start feeding winter food, which is very early in the season and could have consequences later on. For many, water is becoming an issue. Many farms will rely on boreholes, rivers and streams and ponds. A lot of these are drying up.
11: A Welsh family are appealing for support to help cover legal costs after a man died following an alleged assault in Turkey. 34-year-old Scott James was on life support for 13 days with a brain injury and then flown home, where he passed away in hospital on Sunday. His loved ones have described him as a devoted father, son and friend. A man's been charged after someone was reportedly spotted with a crossbow in a Newport street earlier this month. Officers shot 21-year-old Ben Bray when they arrived on the scene in St Edward's Street on the 10th of July. He was taken to hospital but has now been discharged and he's due in court. And Swansea have released their new kit and fans seem pretty chuffed with it. It looks plain on the surface, white with some faint stripes, but its copper trim serves as a sentimental nod to the area's history.
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11: A dry night for most, one or two showers along the coast before another sunny day tomorrow. Overnight lows of 10. That's the latest. I'm Isabella Hudson.
14: Just gone six, fancy a little taste of the happy hour tonight? Yeah? Well, it's Lee here. Let's start you off with a bit of this from Wham. Wake Me Up Before You Go-Go.

Macy Gray is playing The Gate in Cardiff in November. I mean, I would, if I'm going to the gig, I would not ask her anything about the old Masked Singer thing. Yeah, she wasn't happy when she was found out, was she? No. It is Nation, Lee here. Happy Friday. I'll do some NXS for you very soon, getting you through that last bit of your Friday day.

0: New sensation, Nation Radio. Lee here. I told you. Yeah, listen, we go again. You got to wait another week for it, though. But do not put it off this time if you didn't get involved. Make me a
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20: Still got queuing traffic on the westbound side of the M4 near Newport, heading down towards the Bringlass tunnels. Busier than normal because of an earlier broken down lorry that was between 24 for the Caldera and 25 for Killeen. That westbound side also still looking slow just after junction 42 for Britton Ferry, and the eastbound side near Newport also busy just before junction 26. Elsewhere, westbound M48 Severn Bridge, that's queuing between junction 1 and junction 2 at Chepstow. We're just getting through the roadworks there. That's the latest.
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30 minutes away from the biggie tonight, the brand new show, Happy Hour with Wen Evans, with Nathaniel Cass, the happiest place on the radio tonight. Positives, lots of birthday shouts, you on the radio, your little wins, let him know. Go to nationplayer.com, tell him how your week's been, what you've been up to. George Harrison's coming up, he's Dua Lipa.

0: Although that sounds good, we do have a noughties number one themed weekend on Nation Radio. Starting tomorrow and Sunday from 10 a.m, first couple of songs every hour will be noughties number ones. Come on, what was your favourite? Was it with the big boy bands? You know, they were tailing off as we headed into the middle of the decade. What was it for you? Maybe you'll hear it on Nation across the weekend. Be listening in. We'll get your travel across Wales in a mo and do some Coolio. Why not? Nation
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21: We've got some very slow traffic on the westbound side of the M4 this afternoon near Newport. Not helped by an earlier broken down lorry between junction 24 for the Caldra and 25 for Killeen. Still queuing back to Mega Services at 23A, just heading down towards the Bringlass tunnels. The eastbound side, though, that's back to normal just before junction 26. Also looking better westbound just after junction 42 for Britton Ferry. The A484, though, at Gowerton in Swansea, still looking slow towards the Victoria Road roundabout. That's the latest.
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0: Everywhere you look right now, this man is there. Alex Warren, all over socials, getting out his new tunes and just appearing. Popping up. Such a good song. Right, are we ready? 7 o'clock. It's on the way in a minute. Yeah, we're ready for Win. He's here. The happy hour. The happiest part of the day. Coming up with Nathaniel Cars. Nation
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6: The top stories this hour. Locals in a village near Cardiff have spent today shoveling mud from their front rooms after filthy water flooded into their homes yesterday. Taftwell Quarry in Gwaelodogath say they carried out a planned blast before water gushed down the streets and through front doors. They're now investigating. By Cymru Senedd member Ciara Marshall's been at the scene today.
7: There was still ankle-deep water in some of these homes. It was originally about knee-deep in some of them. Furniture has been destroyed by this contaminated water. People have lost pets. I spoke to one family who's lost a bird. Another one's lost all his fish from his fish pond.
6: Meanwhile, much of the rest of the country is desperate for rain as the drought tightens its grip. Fields are turning brown, making it a real struggle to keep crops growing and animals fed. Abby Reader, a Cardiff dairy farmer, says she's already having to use her emergency stores to feed her cows.
8: Since the drought has come on, and there are many places that haven't really seen any meaningful rain since the beginning of June, this is starting to have a disastrous impact. We need to remember that food security starts with water security. We've got to make sure we've got enough water.
6: Nearly £8,000 has been raised to help a Welsh family cover legal costs after a man died following an alleged assault in Turkey. Scott James was on life support for 13 days with a brain injury before being flown home. He died in hospital on Sunday. His family's described him as a much-loved father, son and friend. A man's been charged after someone was reportedly spotted with a crossbow in a Newport street earlier this month. Officers shot 21-year-old Ben Bray when they arrived on the scene in St Edward Street on the 10th of July. He was taken to hospital but has since been discharged and he's due in court. And big news in the world of Welsh football. Swansea's Liam Cullen has signed for recently relegated Leicester City. The 27-year-old Wales internationals agreed a three-year deal with the League One side for an undisclosed be.
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6: A dry night for most, one or two showers along the coast before another sunny day tomorrow. Overnight lows of 10. That's the latest. I'm Isabella Hudson.
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0: Right, who's doing the Rocky thing? I'm definitely doing it. Running up the stairs. Adrian! I'm hungry now. It gets to this point in the show and I'm hungry. I'm not hangry yet. I'm hungry. But if you're from Carmarthen, you say hungry. You lose the H. I'm hungry. Well, if you're from anywhere in Wales, basically, you know. You know the drill. Right, loads of great songs still to come on the show. And don't forget to get your requests in. 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Thank you all.
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0: Troublemaker, Ollie Mears. Right, there's one year, right? A good news story for the day. A man walked into the Llanrwst. It sounds like a joke today. A man walks into the library in Llanrwst. A man walks into Llanrwst Library in Conwy, right? Handed over two books, right? Nothing unusual about that. But they were borrowed by his grandfather, Walter Griffith Owen, back in 1910. These books were 116 years overdue. Owen went on to fight in both World Wars, and his grandson, a Mr. O'Sullivan, finally tracked the books down and returned them. What was the find like? It would have been 25 quid in old money. I don't know if they charge. They can't have charged him, can they? Come on, Llanrwst Library. Come on, Llanrwst Library. Did you charge him or not?
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Good evening, Natalie Kerr. Still in work tonight. What's going on there? She's writing out a handbook so that everyone else can do her work while she's on a holiday for 2 weeks from tomorrow. Have a great time. That is Hadaway for you. Life on Nation's House Party with some garage vibes in a minute. A song that was everywhere in like the very early noughties. First up, this is The Whispers and The Beat Goes On, playing for you on Nation's House Party.

0: Sash on Nation's House Party for your Friday night with Michael Jackson next, before he went solo, but still with the incredible dance moves and the ultimate Friday night anthem ever before 9.
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0: perfect Friday night anthem, right? Made for every party ever as well whilst you're getting ready. Black Eyed Peas, I Got a Feeling on Nation's House Party. Nearly nine as we head back to the 90s next for a song that's got one of the most recognisable intros in music. You'll know it before the lyrics even kick in. 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

this is the soundtrack to your Friday night as we get you ready for the weekend with the biggest tunes to party to. I'm Roberto. Yeah, it's Nation's House Party. Thanks for having us on. There is Shanks and Bigfoot, Sweet Like Chocolate. It's just gone 9:10 with a tune on the way next that was in a film from the 90s. It turned out that I think the song was probably bigger than the film in the end. The film was still great, though. I wonder if you can name that film. It's on the way after Infernal on Nation.

0: It's just got so much energy. It's such a good song. Underworld's Born Slippy. I've not watched the film Trainspotting in forever. But yes, I still remember that toilet scene. You know the one. This is Nation's House Party. I'm Roberto with Chic on the way for you soon. And the Usher anthem that starts with Peace Up, A Town Down. Can you name it? Nation
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0: just such a beautiful song. Chicane, Saltwater on Nation's House Party as we head back to the 80s next for one of the most influential dance tunes ever. It's sure to get you moving. And before 10, an Avicii song with a bit of a country heart and a great chorus to sing along with. 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

0: Such a good anthem, right? Avicii's Hey Brother on Nation's House Party. Thanks for having me on tonight. I'm Roberto, nearly 10, as the tunes continue for another hour. I've got a song next that is loaded with confidence. That kind of confidence you get in a club after a few cheeky drinks.
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0: We are doing it for your Friday night. I'm Roberto with some cool 80s grooves on the way from Odyssey after Bizarre Inc. I'm gonna get you. It's Nation.

0: and Kim in an Airbnb tonight for a girly weekend away with the cocktails flowing and the tunes up loud. Have a great time. That's for you. Corona's Rhythm of the Night on Nation's House Party, nearly 20 past 10, with a junior tune on the way that's got some advice that we should probably still follow now. And Black Legend coming up. Nation Radio.
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0: classic pre-holiday thing right now. Maybe you're doing it as well. Sitting on your suitcase trying to make it close. There's Adventures of Stevie V, Dirty Cash on Nation's House Party. 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

0: I'm Alive. That remix is just so good. Celine Dion taking Care of Nation's House Party tonight. Neil Greenslade is back with it again tomorrow evening for the extended version from 6. You have a brilliant weekend. I'll see you Monday out.
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